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2: Hey, you know, I just want to say, you should thank a city worker today. If you know a city worker, text them. Say thank you. Because they all work really hard, and they don't have a whole lot of help.
3: Thanks, city people.
2: You guys do a lot and cover a lot, so thank you.
3: Welcome.
2: How's your day?
3: It's
2: How's your morning, Mason?
3: Just working,
2: Mason in the morning?
3: Just working in the yard.
2: Yard working. What you got going on over there?
3: Well, you know, I guess we'll just go ahead and hit the weather report.
2: Oh, right now.
3: Yeah, why not?
2: Might as well. There it is. Perfect.
3: Rock. This is your mostly accurate weather radio report brought to you by Mostly Music in downtown Pampa, Texas, your hometown music store. It's gonna possibly storm tonight. And so
4: what kind of storm?
3: It could be intense if we get the right one. Could be some hail, could be some heavy rain, some gusty winds, could be a very low but not non-existent tornado threat.
2: Okay. Very low.
3: You got to understand what I'm saying when I tell you this.
2: Extremely low, but...
3: Extremely low tornado threat.
2: But it could be possible.
3: Yes.
2: Okay.
3: It's not zero.
2: Okay.
3: That's all we know.
2: Yeah.
3: It's just like the rain.
2: Yeah.
3: It's just like the wind. It's just like...
2: It may or may not.
3: The one thing we do know
2: happen.
3: Is that the sun goes up and the sun goes down. Well, it actually goes around, but that's... That's above my pay grade.
2: Goes around, comes back around.
3: That's sciencey stuff, and I'm not here to give you science. I'm here to give you a mostly accurate weather radio report. 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
2: Now that rocked. It really did. That was the best weather report, Mason, I think you've ever given. I like that. That was good. I hope, well, at least.
3: Looking at, I mean... I guess I didn't really go all the way. Didn't go all the way.
2: That's true. I heard it might get cold.
3: Yeah, so extended, mostly accurate weather radio report.
2: We're going back into it.
3: Yeah. There's going to be some cold front moving in later on this week, Thursday, Wednesday, something like that, later in the week.
2: Okay.
3: And... Yeah, like Saturday could be like in the 30s in the morning. Crispy.
2: That's what we like to hear.
3: Yeah, but
2: I like cold weather. But I would say I'd say anywhere you can wear a jacket and pants and not be like in any room and be comfortable, if that makes sense.
3: Mm-hmm.
2: You know, I don't like it so cold that it's miserable. Right, but yeah, I don't know. It could be crisp. I agree. Nice and crisp.
3: Crispy.
2: I was thinking leather weather. Leather weather's
3: leather
2: coming
3: weather
2: out.
3: Leather is cool.
2: Yeah, we like leather weather.
3: We like that. What we don't like is 40 miles an hour wind gusts at single digit temperatures.
2: That's true.
3: Which is coming, by the way. It's definitely coming.
2: Yeah.
3: I know we've had a brutal summer, but Y'all are going to be complaining about how crazy cold it is in like 2 months.
2: Yeah,
3: so.
2: It's going to be like, man, I can't wait for it to heat up. I can't handle this cold no more. And then we'll get in the summer and it's going to be 103 degrees for weeks. And then we're like, I can't wait for it to cool off. I really wish one day we could just, it could just settle at normal temperatures. But guess what? We live in the Texas panhandle and we may or may not ever have regular weather.
3: We'll never have regular scheduled programming when it comes to weather. But we will have regular scheduled programming when it comes to rock.
2: That's right. And that's coming up next. Rock!

0: 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How are you today?
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0: That's right. Go eat at Mejia's. We love Mejia's. Mejia's is one of our
1: our
0: spots, and also they are a long-term community partner. Mejia's Bakery. Mejia's Bakery.
2: Mejia's Bakery. Mejia's Bakery. Mejia's Bakery is proud to have served the Pampa, Texas community for 20 years. 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We're looking forward to many more years to come. Mejia's Bakery.
1: Mejia's Bakery. Yeah.
0: They've been
1: 20 years.
0: Yeah, they've been around here for a long time, and they're celebrating their 20th year, and we like to go in there. I like their pancakes.
1: You got to get that quesabirria.
0: Yeah, the quesabirras. Whew, I don't know how to say it right. I never say it right, but by golly, that plate hits. That is like a solid plate.
1: Their breakfast is good. You can have some coffee there.
0: Yep.
1: It's nice.
0: Yeah, you can like
1: get some pastries.
0: Yeah, the cookies. Pastries goes crazy. That's for
1: and then some ice cream. Liches.
0: Wait, yeah, Tris Liches cake. Yeah,
1: the cake, ice cream.
0: Yeah,
1: it's all they got. It all.
0: Yeah, yeah.
1: Mejia's.
0: They even got a buffet.
1: That's right. Yes, yeah. They do. Yes, they do. Yes, they do.
0: And it goes hard. All the food goes hard at Mejia's. Go out there downtown, and have you some lunch, dinner, breakfast, sweets?
1: Yeah, it's on
0: pizza.
1: It's on
0: sure they have pizza too.
1: It's on Foster Street, but I'm not exactly sure of the address.
0: Earl, drop the address. I don't know the address off the top of my head.
1: It's right there next to the law firm there.
0: Yeah,
1: Warner.
0: Yeah, Mr. Warner's law.
1: Across the street from the old abandoned theater thing.
0: Movie theater. Yeah.
1: I can give you all the reference points, but I can't give you the exact.
0: That'd be a cool venue.
1: Coordinates of Mejia's Bakery.
0: Yeah, you got coordinates?
1: No, I don't have coordinates.
0: I'm just kidding. Anyway, we're just having
1: a hop and a skip.
0: Good old time here in old Pampa, Texas.
1: This is our rock show.
0: This is the rock show,
1: and we're recording bits for it. I got a couple things I want to talk about.
0: Okay. What would you like to speak about? This is Mason's
1: own. Well, there's some tours.
0: Mason's on his mind.
1: There's some tours.
0: Oh, yeah.
1: Tours being announced and stuff. Nickelback and Don Broco. That's an interesting one.
0: Yeah. It's going to be massive. 315 West Foster. Thank you, Raul.
1: My bad.
0: It's all good. But yeah, tours. What you got? Nickelback, Don Broco.
1: Yeah, they announced a pretty large tour.
0: Yeah, it starts in February 6th in Pennsylvania, and then it ends in October.
1: What's the name of the tour?
0: In Australia, Everything Under the Sun tour.
1: Wow,
0: I think that's their album name. Too,
1: yeah,
0: because they're about to drop.
1: Yeah, yeah, yeah.
0: So you know, and it's crazy because they just
1: this is an extension of a previous tour.
0: I think so.
1: Maybe.
0: If you see it. If you see it as a as what it is, they haven't really toured since 2020. Like, it's been a really long time. And so then Creed came, and so I feel like the industry was like, all right, we got to let Creed have their 2 to 3 years of massive touring. And then now I truly think they're going to drop an album, and this Nickelback tour and everything is going to get a lot of hype.
1: Nickelback had announced a tour with Stone Temple Pilots and what is the other name of that band? Switchfoot.
0: Mm, yeah.
1: Stone Temple Pilots, Switchfoot, and there was another one. It was right around that 2020 time period. So I think they had to either postpone it or move it. I don't know if they ever picked it back up, but I know it wasn't as hype.
0: Yeah. No, I think it canceled because I was going to go.
1: Yeah.
0: I remember I was going to go because I was really excited to see them. And yeah, it canceled and they never rescheduled it or never did it, never finished it. So yeah, this is a new thing and I'm happy. I don't know. It's like a, It's just cool because it just means that there's at least 2 to 3 more years of butt rock, of dad rock.
1: That's right.
0: Divorced dad rock. We at least have 2 to 3 more years left of just pure growth from the dad rock scene. Divorced dad rock, butt rock, active rock, post grunge, whatever you want to call that genre, because that's all the names that you can refer to it.
1: You know, I like how these bands are still being an influence on the new bands that are forming.
0: Yeah.
1: And the younger generation, like the younger generation's kind of buying into the older dad rock,
0: yep.
1: Or butt rock, I guess. I don't know.
0: It depends on what era
1: it was
0: from.
1: Not cool, you know, it was not cool when we were younger, but it is cool now. Yep. Not like we're, you know, just back in the good old days.
0: Yeah. It was the other day, it was like Nickelback. I saw this thing. It was like Nickelback was never lame. You were.
1: That's right.
0: That was the line. Because, and the thing is I just feel like they were popular and, you know, Nirvana got the same treatment, right? I feel like in the 90s, early 90s, with what they were doing, bands that always kind of like change into like a...
1: We'll go a little deeper here. I think it's purists.
0: Purists. Okay. I like that. Yeah. Purist radio. Yeah.
1: I mean, they always kind of reject this like mainstream, right? Success.
0: Yeah.
1: Because it's not real. It's not real, or it's not holding to the roots of whatever it is that person thinks constitutes as a founding principle pillar of rock and roll music.
0: Yep.
1: I.e. electronic sounds.
0: That is, yep.
1: Or auto-tune or certain rhythmic vocal cadences that are a little too fast.
0: It's a little too fast, a little too slow.
1: Yeah. Rock music.
0: Don't have long, or have long hair, don't have long hair. I mean,
1: yep.
0: It just depends on the era.
1: If it's not Phil Collins,
0: it's not rock. According to some of the things that we've been told.
1: These are just our observations of the outside world.
0: The analytics.
1: Not our personal.

0: Anyway, the sky's the limit out there.
1: That's what they say.
0: That's what they tell us all the time. And let's see. Let's see what happened in history today. So today is October 13th. October 13th today in history. You know, Mr. Easley, I used to do Mr. Easley used to do something like this, and I really miss his, because I wish he would make a YouTube channel and do it. He would do this week in history, and he'd cover the whole week, and it would just be, I don't know, it was such a cool thing.
1: Pick something interesting from like each day or what?
0: Yeah. Yeah. He'd go back and talk about it. Yeah. All right. So today is October 13th.
1: Sure is.
0: And let's see what happened today. All right. Today in history, here's the biggest historical events, rock and music milestones, famous birthdays, and a few usual facts for Tuesday, October 13th. The White House cornerstone is laid in 1792.
1: Come on.
0: The cornerstone of the presidential mansion was laid in Washington, D.C. The building would eventually become one of the most recognizable landmarks in America.
2: Give me the eagle.
0: Yep. Rock. 1775, the U.S. Navy is born.
2: Eagles. So,
0: happy birthday, U.S. Navy.
2: The bald eagle was invented.
0: In 1775. 1903, the first modern World Series concludes. So, the Boston Americans defeated the Pittsburgh Pirates to win the inaugural modern World Series. Man, I can't read. Establishing a tradition that would become central to American sports. Heck yeah. 1943, Italy declares war on Nazi Germany. After Mussolini removal from power, Italy joined the Allies and started fighting against the former Axis partner, Germany. Let's see. Jimi Hendrix Experience makes its live debut in 1966. 1989, Overkill releases The Year of Years of Decay. I can't read. All right. October 13th birthday, Sammy Hagar, 1947.
2: Sammy.
0: Yeah, Sammy. That would be the real rocker, right?
1: I think he's considered a real rocker, yes.
0: He's considered, you know, some of the real, okay.
2: A real rocker.
0: All right.
2: We need a real rocker button.
3: Rock!
2: There's a Liam. Straight rock.
0: This is interesting. In 1307, Friday the 13th, dark reputation. French authorities began mass arrests of the Knights Templar with connections to modern superstitions although the arrests weren't the sole origin of the Friday the 13th myth. So apparently that has something to do with something. Back 1307. They were like knights, I feel like, back then, you know, like it's interesting.
2: Mm.
0: Anyway, that's all I got. I think that's all I could talk about. That was this
2: today rocks.
0: Today rocks in history. There's been a few things that happened. I'm sure there's plenty of more things that happened, but that's just the top five things that ChatGPT has said.
2: There's been a lot of October 13ths. A
0: lot of October 13ths. Today was the rock show on October 13th.
2: Yeah, it was. This is true.
0: So now 2026 was, it went down today. So next, in about 20 years, I better show up on
2: lore.
0: I'm just kidding.
2: show lore.
0: Yeah, show lore.

0: 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Mm-hmm. 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
0: 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And the ever-present KGRO that exists that nobody really listens to yet, but it's coming.
1: We're working on it. We're working on it.
0: Sure are.
1: Yep.
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1: In app stores today. Download it now. Because they say so.
0: The guys on the air said so.
1: Rock. The Rock Authority.
0: Anyway, thank you for tuning in as always and keeping the radio going. You know, we've had continuously growth numbers, you know.
1: This is true.
0: Every month.
1: This is true.
0: Listening hours go up.
1: Listening hours go up. I mean, I see it every day. You know, yesterday we had a little bit of some technical issues on the FM side. I don't know if anybody noticed. I'm sure you did. Some of you, at least the people that were out doing the duties of the day. Right?
0: Yeah, the duties
1: and
0: of the day.
1: That listen to us on the regular, right?
0: Mm-hmm.
1: The FM side was down, and I did notice that the app numbers, there was a big influx. So people were going to the app when the FM side was down, which is what we
0: want.
1: Exactly.
0: That's
1: what
0: perfect.
1: That's what we want. So thank you guys for always listening and, you know, going out of your way to listen. That's awesome. Super cool.
0: Yeah.
1: And gross. Thank you to our sponsors and commercial partners.
0: Yeah.
1: But like I said, listeners are...
0: That's really the most important thing here because...
1: And they're both at the same time, really.
0: Yeah, they are.
1: You are sponsoring this by watching and listening.
0: We got to have both, you know, and both are... Yeah, exactly. You're listening to our broadcasts on the FM radio, which is not the most regularly chosen option to listen to music these days. So, or on the app still... choosing to use. And so the fact that you guys are listening and continuing to listen is really cool because, you know, you don't have to choose to listen to the radio. It's like it is an absolute choice and you're choosing to every single time, which is great because it's not there. It's just it can be convenient to do other stuff, like easier, you know?
1: Yeah.
0: So appreciate it.
1: The Facebook Live, anything that you do, you're really helping out and sharing and such.
0: And such.
1: Got to get them clicks and them likes.
0: Share. Follow, subscribe, robots. We are robots. We are all about likes, comments, and shares.
1: You know,
0: please like.

0: comment,
1: just to share. Bring something up, because I like to talk about, you know, I'll put something in from them, but they're, so Bill Murray.
0: Bill Murray rocks.
1: Yeah, we got to, yeah, it's been a while. It's been a while since we've talked about this, but you know, everything goes back to Attack.
0: Mm-hmm.
1: But that's not what the point I'm making here. The point I'm making here is that Bill Murray has been on tour. They've been doing a lot of really cool stuff. I think they did Louder Than Life. Maybe it was Louder Than Life recently.
0: Louder
1: Didn't
0: than
1: I say
0: rock.
1: You send you a video from that?
0: Yeah, doing Halo.
1: Well, no, yeah, I mean, that,
0: I
1: that
0: saw the
1: too,
0: Halo saxophone.
1: That too, that's been around. The
0: rock.
1: Yeah, Louder Than Life Fest, John.
0: Rock.
1: Yeah, so anyways, the drummer, the touring, current touring drummer for Bill Murray, his name is Zach Dubay.
0: Dubay. Okay.
1: There was another guy that was touring with him for a while, and he was great. I thought he was really, really good. Even then, but this guy they got with them now is scary good. Zach Dubay, shout out Zach Dubay, current touring drummer for Bill Murray. If you haven't heard of Bill Murray, you should check him out. I know that I'm going to play them tonight, so. On this show in particular.
0: Right after this.
1: Or before this. Who knows?
0: Or before.
1: Yeah.
0: Or now. Like right this second. You know where to find me. Pack up your bag.

0: And you can text in 806-207-2997. That's what I was going to get to and add to what you said earlier.
1: Hey, we got a show next Tuesday. We have a show next Tuesday, October 20th at Cinema 4 Pampa. It is the October... What is it?
0: Halloween Havoc.
1: October Halloween Havoc.
0: It's the Rock Authority's Halloween Havoc.
1: That's right.
0: You can text in 806-207-2997 with your comments, questions, or concerns, requests, whatever you like about the show, don't like about the show.
1: Yes, please do that.
0: And then next week you go to the show, then we'll really enjoy that.
1: Yes, please. Go to the show.
0: And we're going to run the ad now.
1: Carrick Z, 103.3. My name is Aaron, and next Tuesday, October 20th, there's a show at the Cinema 4 Pampa. Stealing Handshake, Sludge Mother, We Are Man, A Special Case, starts at 7, over by 9:30. There's popcorn, there's going to be drinks, snacks, and burgers for sale, brought to you by Hoover Volunteer Fire Department. October 20th, tickets are $7, and the music starts at 7. You don't want to miss it. The Carrick Z, 103.3, Rock Authority, Halloween Havoc. Rock show. Yeah, it's very important that you go to the show if you can. I mean, obviously you got to choose to go. We can't make you. But we would like you to show up. It's Tuesday. It's the least busiest day of the week that's not Saturday. And Saturday's pretty busy too. So according to my, I feel like people, they're busy on Monday because it's Monday. Tuesday's kind of Tuesday. Wednesday's completely, Wednesday's got a complete, thing going on. And then, Thursday sports starts. What? So Thursday's volleyball, I think. So anyway, Tuesday, October 20th, you should come out to the show and hang out with us, and see it at the movie theater. Because it's going to be cool. And they're going to cook burgers. Hoover Volunteer Fire Department is going to come out and cook some burgers, right? So they're going to help them out a little bit. The movie theater is going to have drinks, specials, things like that. And then guess what? We're going to have a concert from a band from Los Angeles, California is coming. They chose to come here. They asked to come here. They quite literally emailed to come to Pampa, Texas. Which is cool. We don't get that very often where people are on tour and they want to come here. So if you guys are interested in hearing some new music, I understand maybe hopefully we can put some political views aside on the Los Angeles side. You know, they are a good band. So everybody come out and just have a good time and listen to some music. They're cool, and I think it would be different for the community to have something like that in a movie theater. So anyway, spiel over, but the lineup is Stealing Handshakes, Pampa Local, Sludge Mother, We Are Man, and A Special Case. So it's going to be a rock show that happens within a reasonable time, and you get home early. It's just like a normal night. So come out next Tuesday. Tickets are $7, and I think we're going to do $20 for a burger, drink, and a ticket. So if you want to do something like that, it's a little meal, $20. Come see a show. Not too bad. You get a burger, some drinks, and a ticket. So anyway, that's all I got, Mason. I'm going to have to get off here. So I hope you guys have a good rest of your day, and I'll see you guys later.
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5: 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I'm Dathan. I'm here with John Goddard from West Texas Pest Control. 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
6: Doing really good. I'm glad to be here. 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

KRXZ 103.3 Rocks, Pampa, Texas, and the Panhandle. Welcome to Wednesday, October 14th in Pampa, Texas. And it's a tad rainy this morning. Could stick around for a little while, but it does look to be fizzling out a little bit. High temperature today, only about 70 degrees, and it's not going to get any warmer for the next few days, at least through the weekend. A bit gusty at times. Let's be safe and courteous on the roads as we commute this morning. Getting back to the music, it is the Beastie Boys on KRXZ 103.3. 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

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That is Linkin Park's Breaking the Habit here on this Wednesday, October 14th. 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Thanks for tuning in. My name is Mason. Up next, it's Nickelback. Just released or announced a tour with Don Broco. 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
2: Pampa City Commissioners Monday discussed at length residential and commercial substandard property matters, after which there was a vote on six listed substandard locations. Voting in favor of all six were Commissioners Wendy Horst, Brian Dotty, and Jimmy Keough. Commissioner Jimmy Reed was absent from the session. Mayor Mike Border voted against four of the six, those at 1304 East Francis, 1125 Varnon, 1137 Varnon, and 1109 Neal, but voted in favor of the other two at 937 South Faulkner and at 408 Graham. During the meeting, the mayor commended Code Enforcement Officer Carrie Rushing and his team in handling substandard structures. During the session, the mayor, Rushing, and Commissioner Horst had this conversation.
3: Say that you bring a commercial property to us as substandard. The commission here, we say, yeah, we agree it's substandard. It's beyond repair. It needs to be demolished. Where does the owner's responsibility on that end and ours begin?
4: At 30 days.
3: Okay, so if 30 days they don't do it, then we're obligated?
4: We are.
3: I believe in that ordinance that says may. We may do it.
4: But once we do it, in my belief, as the authority having jurisdiction, is we've condemned it, we've done it, it's ours to do.
3: Okay. Okay.
4: But we may cite them, we may fine them, we may do all of those things as well. But at the end of the day, once we have considered it substandard and given that order, then it's my belief we own it to take care of it.
3: Yeah. Would you agree with that?
5: Yes, sir. Okay. And the recourse there is to file a lien on the property, but as we know, that's not very tactful.
3: Yeah. There's one other piece of that that you have to look at that I thought was interesting and problematic in many ways, because it says in that 3.08.011, there's a 50% rule. And so if you have to repair more than 50% of the building, then it's deemed it's got to be torn down, demolished. Or if the cost to repair it exceeds 50% of the value, then you have to demolish. And so to me, that's problematic because, number one, where do you decide what's 50% of the building? What percentage are the windows, for instance? What percentage is the roof of the building?
4: It's similar to the FEMA standards. Your 50% is considered substantial damage, which means that if more than half the cost or half the building is affected, then it's substantial damage and it doesn't. It has to be remedied certain ways, just like if it was in the floodplain and more than 50%, they can't rebuild that in the same place.
3: Okay.
4: It's a similar thing. If half the building is fallen in and the front half is standing and the back half is missing, it's pretty simple.
3: Yeah.
4: The other part of that is we generally are not bringing you the ones that are 48%. We're bringing you the worst of the worst simply to avoid that.
3: Yeah.
4: We're going to go with the properties that are mainly over 51% simply because those are the ones that get the complaints. Those are the ones that are the eyesores. Those are the ones that people are going in. Those are the ones that have caught fire.
6: Sorry, I'm having trouble with
3: this.
6: I'm sorry.
3: Yeah, well, the problem I see, Wendy, is so we have so many properties that have been bought this way by people that live in California or out of state at least. And when the weeds start growing, they don't care and they don't know. And we can't contact them. And then they don't pay their taxes either. And so they're not citizens of Pampa. And so they don't really care. I don't know why they're buying it, because it's so cheap, I would guess. And that's my concern. I'm glad it's sold. And if it goes on the tax roll and they pay their taxes, take care of the land, praise God.
2: Additional details may be found on the meeting stream that is posted on the city's website. The commission also adopted on second and final reading ordinances amending water service and code enforcement fees. Applicants must post a security deposit of $150 for residential properties and $200 for commercial properties. Bills must be paid by the 15th of the month following the billing date, and those not paid in full, there will be a late penalty of 10% on the total bill for water, sewer, and trash, or $20, whichever is greater, will be charged. and if not paid within 25 days, utility service will be discontinued. As far as code enforcement fees are concerned, they are listed at $40 for issuing each inspection permit. Temporary service inspection fee is $10, meter loop installation inspection fee $10, new construction re-inspection fee $35, and minimum permit fee is $40. Each application for a license fee is set at $50. More on subsequent broadcasts. The Pampa Chamber of Commerce Halloween Parade will be Saturday, October the 31st. The parade will begin at 10 a.m. Categories include floats, marching bands, vehicles, motorcycles, equestrian dancers also, tractors or equipment, ATV go-karts, novelty, antique or classic vehicles, fire truck, and walking. Entry is free and registration forms may be found online. All floats will be required to have two spotters, one walking on each side, and anything over a single vehicle will be considered to be a float. Walkers may rotate during the parade route, but floats will not be permitted to leave the staging area on the parking lot at M.K. Brown Auditorium without spotters. The deadline to register online for the Pampa Salvation Army Angel Tree Program is drawing closer. It will be Friday, October 16th. The program for Gray County, children ages 0 to high school age, documentation required to register includes copies of birth certificates, residency verification including copies of utility bills, court documents relative to custody if applicable, photo IDs, and if pregnant, a doctor's statement verifying due date. Program coordinator Shelby Rivera says more information may be obtained at 806-441-2971. In the regional news roundup, Poet Laureate of Texas Kevin Prufer will be featured at a special event tomorrow at West Texas A&M University. The University of Houston Professor of English will speak at 6 p.m. at the Poet's Garden on the east side of the Cornett Library on the WT main campus. Admission is free. The Texas Poets Corner annually hosts Texas Poets Laureate. Amarillo poet and retired oncologist Dr. Philip Pureman also will be honored as the Texas Poets Corner's first poet laureate. A popular young adult book series will be presented on stage in West Texas A&M University Theater's opening production of the 2026-27 season, The Lights Thief. The Percy Jackson Musical, 7:30 p.m. tonight through Saturday, October 17th, and again at 2:30 p.m. Sunday, the 18th. Presentations will be in the Happy State Bank Studio Theater inside the Sybil B. Harrington Fine Arts Complex on the W.T. Canyon campus. The Cal Farley's Boys Ranch Rodeo and the annual Fall Fest will be Saturday, October the 17th, along the Boys Ranch campus, along Highway 385 northwest of Amarillo. The rodeo will begin at 1:30. It is a tradition that dates back to 1945, and it is the signature event each year for Boys Ranch. During the Fall Fest, from 10 a.m. to 1 p.m., there will be local vendors, family fun, games, live music, and food trucks. General admission is free, and box seat tickets are $15 each. On the Pampa Radio TxDOT Time Saver Travel Report, Interstate 40 at Nelson today, both directions reduced to two lanes for bridge maintenance. Work will be completed by early next year, and traffic control measures are in place.
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13: Howdy, hey, howdy, ho, y'all. This is Dan Lurie telling you what's playing at your Cinema 4.
14: Put it there, pal. Damn, you're handsome.
13: Brad Pitt stars as James Belmont, a Special Forces veteran who, after a civilian plane crash, finds himself lost in the Alaskan woodland, miles from anything resembling civilization. Fortunately, he has Odin, his canine companion and fellow war vets, with him. If Brad Pitt and Odin are going to make it home, they'll need to rely on each other, just like they did overseas.
15: This region here is the heart of the beast. Most folks learn that the hard way.
13: Heart of the Beast. Survival depends on their bond.
16: Joe!
17: I'm Joe.
18: I'm Risa.
16: Risa!
18: Do you want to be best friends?
17: Cool. Let's make it official.
18: Sorry, I can't do a blood oath.
17: I'm not a psycho.
16: Risa and Joe are two friends trapped in the mythical world of Nakalee. That means Forgotten Island in Not American Ease. If they stay, they may forget everything, even each other.
19: Where are we?
18: The Forgotten Island is a dangerous place. The longer you're here, the more memories you'll forget.
19: We would forget everything, even each other?
16: That's what I said. With their good doggo Ra by their side, they just might make it in time.
19: We gotta find our way back home.
16: Don't forget to come see it.
20: Do you want to know something silly?
21: Yes.
20: Sometimes I think about when you and I were one person. Do you remember that?
21: So I was a baby in your tummy.
20: Do you remember where you were before that?
21: No.
20: You were in my heart. Can I go into your heart?
22: 8-year-old Bella has made a new friend. She looks like mommy. She talks like mommy. She even likes the stuff that mommy likes, like Bella. But she's not mommy. Mommy and Daddy don't like Bella's new friend, but why? She just wants to go into Bella's heart. Based on the book by Josh Malerman, Other Mommy. Because your mommy won't save you.
21: You don't have to be scared, mommy. She's nice.
23: This is Verity.
24: Doctors don't think she'll ever walk or talk again.
13: Loan Ashley has been offered the job of a lifetime to finish the writing of the beloved book series by Verity Crawford, who was just fully paralyzed after an accident. Loan gets to work, but the discovery of another manuscript raises questions regarding Verity's psychological well-being and possible links to her publications.
25: This is my confession. My autobiography. A writer's words should be honest and bloody. And a little bit terrifying.
13: Based on the novel by Colleen Hoover, starring Anne Hathaway, Dakota Johnson, and Josh Hartnett. Verity.
22: It was just supposed to be a simple drop-off.
0: Hello? There's an emergency here. I was wondering if I could use your phone.
22: Just yesterday, the world was still spinning, and the world still made sense.
4: Hey, baby, I'm really sorry that we got disconnected earlier. Some things have happened, and I can't get a hold of police.
22: No time, no ammo, no safe zones, no chance.
5: Everything that has happened in this town transpired in a matter of hours.
22: From the director of Weapons and Barbarian.
4: Where was it going again?
6: Raccoon City General.
4: Hey, no sweat.
22: Resident Evil. Evil is evolving.
10: Let's go to the movies.
23: Y'all have a good week, and I'll see y'all at the movies.
26: For the child of God, current events remind us that our world is involved in a spiritual battle that is greater than anything our generation has seen before. While this truth can stir up fear or anxiety, we can be encouraged when we remind ourselves that God is in control and nothing is happening without His permission. My name is Kyle Losfeldt, and as the pastor of Grace Baptist Church in Pampa, Texas, I would like to encourage every believer to look to God for the strength and encouragement that only He can give. I would also encourage you to exercise a level of boldness for the cause of Christ like you've never exercised before. I am convinced that if God's people will stand for the truths of God's Word, we can have a greater impact on this culture than we ever thought possible. As has been said before, the only thing necessary for the triumph of evil is for good men to do nothing. Therefore, be strong and of good courage. Be not afraid, neither be thou dismayed, for the Lord thy God is with thee.
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33: 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Thank you, my girl, for the news. Dathan for the movie update. Got Soundgarden kicking it off. We'll be back. 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

And we're back. Eric Z, 103.3 Rocks, Pampa, Texas, and the Panhandle. We've just been cruising on through the hour with some music. We had Amberlynn last, The Pretty Reckless before that, POD, Disturbed. Up next, I got Rage Against the Machine. A couple more tracks after that before we wrap up the hour and head into the classics at 9 a.m., powered by Larry Baker. We'll see you there. Eric Z, 103.3.

you do what they told you. Now you do what they told you. Now you do what they told you. Now you do what they told you.

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And we're back, KRXZ 103.3, rocking Pampa, Texas, and the Panhandle. Thanks for tuning in. My name is Mason. The rain has mostly slowed down this morning, headed for a high of about 70 degrees. Going to be cool, nice. Maybe the rain will kick up a little bit later, but that remains to be seen. A bit gusty, winds out of the east-southeast at 10 to 20 miles per hour. It's going to stay cloudy, which I'm not complaining about. Cheap Trick up next, KRXZ 103.3. We'll be back. 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
2: 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Thanks for tuning in. My name is Mason. We're rolling on through the Classics at 9 right now. 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

0: 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My name is Aaron, and next Tuesday, October 20th, there's a show at the Cinema 4 Pampa. Stealing Handshake, Sludge Mother, We Are Man, A Special Case, starts at 7, over by 9:30. 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
1: Howdy, y'all. I'm Dathan. I'm here with John Goddard from West Texas Pest Control. How you doing, John?
2: Doing really good. I'm glad to be here. There's different categories of pest control, and one category would be termites. They're swarming right now. A lot of people think that they're ants because in the swarm season, they turn darkish in color and they fly and they swarm out. The biggest problem, a lot of times I have to crawl under the house, and so I have a really cool robot now I spend a lot of money on, and so I can do those way more efficiently than in the past. And the other big issue that we're having on just general pest control, this winter, a lot of rodents didn't die off from the weather. And I'm still going into places that have high rodent thresholds. So that's a kind of a problem still.
1: How would they reach you?
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My name is Mason, and that was POD. It's a 10 o'clock hour. We're rolling on through the day. 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
6: Hey there, y'all. I'm Dathan, and this is What's Cooking in Pampa.
7: That's good.
6: This week for y'all, I'm reviewing the stew from our very own Coney Island. Now, some of y'all might be wondering why my first review of the Coney is of their stew and not, well, their Coney dog. Simply put, the reason is because that's what I always get when I'm there. Stew is a very simple dish. It's meat and veggies boiled in a broth with your choice of spices. As such, I never appreciated much when I was a kid. Now that I'm older, I'm wiser and I have a kindling love for the dish. You see, the simplicity of stew makes it both the most worldly and most local dish man has ever fathomed. Every state, territory, and nation has their own stew, their own recipe, and as such, the stew of Coney Island embodies the best qualities of the Panhandle stew. Beef, carrots, corn, green beans, add some cornbread, and you're eating history, wholly unique to the earth you're standing on. My advice? Order a grilled cheese sandwich to dip into your broth. You'll thank me later. So if you're feeling patriotic, nostalgic, or if you're wondering what it takes to really be a member of your community, go eat some stew at the Coney Island and enjoy it tomorrow and tomorrow and tomorrow. That's all I got to say. Tune in next week to hear what's cooking in Pampa.
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0: And we are back here at Z103.3, rocking Pampa, Texas, and the Panhandle. Thanks for tuning in. My name is Mason. We are approaching the 12 o'clock hour, which means I'm signing off for the day. I appreciate you all for tuning in and listening and just being a part of what we got going on here at Pampa Radio. Trying to liven it up here. 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Local weather, news, Cinema 4 tickets and times. Speaking of Cinema 4, if you haven't heard, we're having a concert at Cinema 4 next Tuesday, October 20th. Very interesting. Got a band coming out from Los Angeles, Sludge Mother, along with several great local acts. It's going to be a good time. $7, 7 o'clock. Concession's going to be available. Really looking forward to that. So make your plans now. It's cloudy out there. Not looking to get very warm. High around 70 degrees. Rain could make its way back in this evening. And, you know, don't look now, but we could be in the 30s by the weekend. So, season change is going to come through like a freight train. Leave you with a bit of Weezer here on the Rock Authority KRXZ 103.3. Mike Earl at the top of the hour. Stick around.

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2: Pampa City Commissioners Monday discussed at length residential and commercial substandard property matters, after which there was a vote on six listed substandard locations. Voting in favor of all six were Commissioners Wendy Horst, Brian Dotty, and Jimmy Keough. Commissioner Jimmy Reed was absent from the session. Mayor Mike Borger voted against four of the six, those at 1304 East Francis, 1125 Varnon, 1137 Varnon, and 1109 Neal, but voted in favor of the other two at 937 South Faulkner and at 408 Graham. During the meeting, the mayor commended Code Enforcement Officer Carrie Rushing and his team in handling substandard structures. During the session, the mayor, Rushing, and Commissioner Horst had this conversation.
3: Say that you bring a commercial property to us as substandard. The commission here, we say, yeah, we agree it's substandard. It's beyond repair. It needs to be demolished. Where does the owner's responsibility on that end and ours begin?
4: At 30 days.
3: Okay, so if 30 days they don't do it, then we're obligated?
4: We are.
3: I believe in that ordinance that says may. We may do it.
4: But once we do it, in my belief, as the authority having jurisdiction, is we've condemned it, we've done it, it's ours to deal
3: with. Okay.
4: But we may cite them, we may fine them, we may do all of those things as well. But at the end of the day, once we have considered it substandard and given that order, then it's my belief we own it to take care of it.
3: Yeah. Would you agree with that?
5: Sure. Okay. And the recourse there is to file a lien on the property, but as we know, that's not very tactful.
3: Yeah. There's one other piece of that that you have to look at that I thought was interesting and problematic in many ways, because it says in that 3.08.011, there's a 50% rule. And so if you have to repair more than 50% of the building, then it's deemed it's got to be torn down, demolished. Or if the cost to repair it exceeds 50% of the value, then you have to demolish. And so to me, that's problematic because, number one, where do you decide what's 50% of the building? What percentage are the windows, for instance? What percentage is the roof of the building?
4: It's similar to the FEMA standards. Your 50% is considered substantial damage, which means that if more than half the cost or half the building is affected, then it's substantial damage and it doesn't. It has to be remedied certain ways, just like if it was in the floodplain and more than 50%, they can't rebuild that in the same place.
3: Okay.
4: It's a similar thing. If half the building is falling in and the front half is standing and the back half is missing, it's pretty simple.
3: Yeah.
4: The other part of that is we generally are not bringing you the ones that are 48%. We're bringing you the worst of the worst simply to avoid that.
3: Yeah.
4: We're going to go with the properties that are mainly over 51% simply because those are the ones that get the complaints. Those are the ones that are the eyesores. Those are the ones that people are going in. Those are the ones that have caught fire.
6: So I'm having trouble with the
3: distance,
6: sorry.
3: Yeah, well, the problem I see, Wendy, is so we have so many properties that have been bought this way by people that live in California or out of state at least, and when the weeds start growing, they don't care and they don't know, and we can't contact them, and then they don't pay their taxes either, and so they're not citizens of Pampa, and so they don't really care. I don't know why they're buying it, because it's so cheap, I would guess, and that's my concern. I'm glad it's sold, and if it goes on the tax roll and they pay their taxes, take care of the land, praise God.
2: Additional details may be found on the meeting stream that is posted on the city's website. The commission also adopted on second and final reading ordinances amending water service and code enforcement fees. Applicants must post a security deposit of $150 for residential properties and $200 for commercial properties. Bills must be paid by the 15th of the month following the billing date, and those not paid in full, there will be a late penalty of 10% on the total bill for water, sewer, and trash, or $20, whichever is greater, will be charged. And if not paid within 25 days, utility service will be discontinued. As far as code enforcement fees are concerned, they are listed at $40 for issuing each inspection permit. Temporary service inspection fee is $10, meter loop installation inspection fee $10, new construction reinspection fee $35, and minimum permit fee is $40. Each application for a license fee is set at $50. More on subsequent broadcasts. The Pampa Chamber of Commerce Halloween Parade will be Saturday, October the 31st. The parade will begin at 10 a.m. Categories include floats, marching bands, vehicles, motorcycles, equestrian dancers also, tractors or equipment, ATV go-karts, novelty, antique or classic vehicles, fire truck, and walking. Entry is free and registration forms may be found online. All floats will be required to have two spotters, one walking on each side, and anything over a single vehicle will be considered to be a float. Walkers may rotate during the parade route, but floats will not be permitted to leave the staging area on the parking lot at M.K. Brown Auditorium without spotters. The deadline to register online for the Pampa Salvation Army Angel Tree Program is drawing closer. It will be Friday, October 16th. The program for Gray County children ages 0 to high school age, documentation required to register includes copies of birth certificates, residency verification including copies of utility bills, court documents relative to custody if applicable, photo IDs, and if pregnant, a doctor's statement verifying due date. Program coordinator Shelby Rivera says more information may be obtained at 806-441-2971. In the regional news roundup, Poet Laureate of Texas Kevin Prufer will be featured at a special event tomorrow at West Texas A&M University. The University of Houston Professor of English will speak at 6 p.m. at the Poets Garden on the east side of the Cornett Library on the WT main campus. Admission is free. The Texas Poets Corner annually hosts Texas Poets Laureate. Amarillo poet and retired oncologist Dr. Philip Pureman also will be honored as the Texas Poets Corner's first poet laureate. A popular young adult book series will be presented on stage in West Texas A&M University Theater's opening production of the 2026-27 season, The Lights Thief. The Percy Jackson Musical, 7:30 p.m. tonight through Saturday, October 17th, and again at 2:30 p.m. Sunday, the 18th. Presentations will be in the Happy State Bank Studio Theater inside the Sybil B. Harrington Fine Arts Complex on the W.T. Canyon campus. The Cal Farley's Boys Ranch Rodeo and the annual Fall Fest will be Saturday, October the 17th, along the Boys Ranch campus, along Highway 385 northwest of Amarillo. The rodeo will begin at 1:30. It is a tradition that dates back to 1945, and it is the signature event each year for Boys Ranch.
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12: Howdy, hey, howdy, ho, y'all. This is Dan Reeves telling you what's playing at your Cinema 4.
13: Put it there, pal. Damn, you're handsome.
12: Brad Pitt stars as James Belmont, a Special Forces veteran who, after a civilian plane crash, finds himself lost in the Alaskan woodland, miles from anything resembling civilization. Fortunately, he has Odin, his canine companion and fellow war vets, with him. If Brad Pitt and Odin are going to make it home, they'll need to rely on each other, just like they did overseas.
14: This region here is the heart of the beast. Most folks learn that the hard way.
12: Heart of the Beast. Survival depends on their bond.
15: Joe!
16: I'm Joe. I'm Risa.
15: Risa!
16: Do you want to be best friends?
17: Cool. Let's make it official.
16: Sorry, I can't do a blood oath.
17: I'm not a psycho.
12: Risa and Joe are two friends trapped in the mythical world of Nakali. That means forgotten island in not American ease. If they stay, they may forget everything, even each other.
18: Where are we?
19: The forgotten island is a dangerous place. The longer you're here, the more memories you'll forget.
18: We would forget everything, even each other?
12: That's what I said. With their good doggo Ra by their side, they just might make it in time.
18: We gotta find our way back home.
12: Don't forget to come see it.
20: Do you want to know something silly?
21: Yes.
20: Sometimes I think about when you and I were one person. Do you remember that?
21: So I was a baby in your tummy.
20: Do you remember where you were before that?
21: No.
20: You were in my heart. Can I go into your heart?
22: 8-year-old Bella has made a new friend. She looks like mommy. She talks like mommy. She even likes the stuff that mommy likes, like Bella. But she's not mommy. Mommy and Daddy don't like Bella's new friend, but why? She just wants to go into Bella's heart. Based on the book by Josh Malerman, Other Mommy. Because your mommy won't save you.
21: You don't have to be scared, Mommy. She's nice.
23: This is Verity.
24: Doctors don't think she'll ever walk or talk again.
12: Loan Ashley has been offered the job of a lifetime to finish the writing of the beloved book series by Verity Crawford, who was just fully paralyzed after an accident. Loan gets to work, but the discovery of another manuscript raises questions regarding Verity's psychological well-being and possible links to her publications.
25: This is my confession. My autobiography. A writer's words should be honest and bloody. And a little bit terrifying.
12: Based on the novel by Colleen Hoover, starring Anne Hathaway, Dakota Johnson, and Josh Hartnett. Verity. It was just supposed to be a simple drop-off.
26: Hello? There's an emergency here. I was wondering if I could use your phone.
12: Just yesterday, the world was still spinning, and the world still made sense.
27: Hey, baby, I'm really sorry that we got disconnected earlier. Some things have happened, and I can't get a hold of police.
12: No time, no ammo, no safe zones, no chance.
28: Everything that has happened in this town transpired in
0: matter of hours.
12: When the director of Weapons and Barbarian...
27: Where was it going again?
1: Raccoon City General.
27: Hey, no sweat.
12: Resident Evil. Evil is evolving.
3: Let's go to the movies.
22: Y'all have a good week, and I'll see y'all at the movies.
4: For the child of God, current events remind us that our world is involved in a spiritual battle that is greater than anything our generation has seen before. While this truth can stir up fear or anxiety, we can be encouraged when we remind ourselves that God is in control and nothing is happening without His permission. My name is Kyle Losfeldt, and as the pastor of Grace Baptist Church in Pampa, Texas, I would like to encourage every believer to look to God for the strength and encouragement that only He can give. I would also encourage you to exercise a level of boldness for the cause of Christ like you've never exercised before. I am convinced that if God's people will stand for the truths of God's Word, we can have a greater impact on this culture than we ever thought possible. As has been said before, the only thing necessary for the triumph of evil is for good men to do nothing. Therefore, be strong and of good courage. Be not afraid, neither be thou dismayed, for the Lord thy God is with thee.
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1: Howdy, y'all. I'm Dathan. I'm here with John Goddard from West Texas Pest Control. How you doing, John?
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2: 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You know, you can contact us for anything.
1: How would they reach you?
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6: For the child of God, current events remind us that our world is involved in a spiritual battle that is greater than anything our generation has seen before. While this truth can stir up fear or anxiety, we can be encouraged when we remind ourselves that God is in control and nothing is happening without His permission. My name is Kyle Losfeldt, and as the pastor of Grace Baptist Church in Pampa, Texas, I would like to encourage every believer to look to God for the strength and encouragement that only He can give. I would also encourage you to exercise a level of boldness for the cause of Christ like you've never exercised before. I am convinced that if God's people will stand for the truths of God's Word, we can have a greater impact on this culture than we ever thought possible. As has been said before, the only thing necessary for the triumph of evil is for good men to do nothing. Therefore, be strong and of good courage. Be not afraid, neither be thou dismayed, for the Lord thy God is with thee.
7: Howdy, hey, howdy, ho, y'all. This is Dane Reeves telling you what's playing at your Cinema 4.
8: Put it there, pal. Damn, you're handsome.
7: Brad Pitt stars as James Belmont, a special forces veteran who, after a civilian plane crash, finds himself lost in the Alaskan woodland, miles from anything resembling civilization. Fortunately, he has Odin, his canine companion and fellow war vets, with him. If Brad Pitt and Odin are going to make it home, they'll need to rely on each other, just like they did overseas.
9: This region here is the heart of the beast. Most folks learn that the hard way.
7: Heart of the beast. Survival depends on their bond.
10: Joe!
11: I'm Joe. I'm Risa.
10: Risa!
11: Do you want to be best friends?
12: Cool. Let's make it official.
11: Sorry, I can't do a blood oath.
12: I'm not a psycho.
7: Risa and Joe are two friends trapped in the mythical world of Nakali. That means forgotten island in not American ease. If they stay, they may forget everything, even each other.
13: Where are we?
14: The forgotten island is a dangerous place. The longer you're here, the more memories you'll forget.
13: We would forget everything, even each other?
7: That's what I said. With their good doggo Raw by their side, they just might make it in time.
13: We gotta find our way back home.
7: Don't forget to come see it.
15: Do
4: Do you want to know something silly?
15: Yes.
4: Sometimes I think about when you and I were one person. Do you remember that?
15: So I was a baby in your tummy.
4: Do you remember where you were before that?
15: No.
4: You were in my heart. Can I go into your heart?
16: 8-year-old Bella has made a new friend. She looks like mommy. She talks like mommy. She even likes the stuff that mommy likes, like Bella. But she's not mommy. Mommy and Daddy don't like Bella's new friend, but why? She just wants to go into Bella's heart. Based on the book by Josh Malerman, Other Mommy, because your mommy won't save you.
15: You don't have to be scared, Mommy. She's nice.
17: This is Verity.
18: Doctors don't think she'll ever walk or talk again.
7: Loan Ashley has been offered the job of a lifetime to finish the writing of the beloved book series by Verity Crawford, who was just fully paralyzed after an accident. Loan gets to work, but the discovery of another manuscript raises questions regarding Verity's psychological well-being and possible links to her publications.
19: This is my confession. My autobiography. A writer's words should be honest and bloody. And a little bit terrifying.
7: Based on the novel by Colleen Hoover, starring Anne Hathaway, Dakota Johnson, and Josh Hartnett. Verity. It was just supposed to be a simple drop-off.
20: Hello? There's an emergency here. I was wondering if I could use your phone?
7: Just yesterday, the world was still spinning, and the world still made sense.
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16: 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So instead, I'm going to tell you what I get whenever I show up. First, I usually get the nachos because it's easier to pile on as much as you want without overfilling it. I always get beans and rice, both refried and baked beans, because the refried is surprisingly creamy and the baked beans have extra seasonings. I usually flip a coin for the meats because I love all of them. The beef is well seasoned, the chicken is juicy, the brisket and steak are both cooked to perfection. From there, grilled jalapenos and grilled onions. Strong flavors for strong bodies. Then the queso. 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As always, if you prefer something different, you're not wrong, but I am right. But that's the beauty of it, ain't it? The folks at Chubby's may be the cooks, but you're the chef. That's why we always come back for more tomorrow, and tomorrow, and tomorrow. And that's all I've got to say about that. 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

0: 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That means you, white deer.
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0: Eric Z, 103.3. My name is Aaron, and next Tuesday, October 20th, there's a show at the Cinema 4 Pampa. Stealing Handshakes, Sludge Mother, We Are Man, A Special Case. 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